0: Classic Rock for West Central Minnesota.
1: And action! Show me the way. I shot the
2: 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Really glad you're here.
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0: Why does the dryer sound like a helicopter?
1: Get to the chopper. Do it now. Do it.
0: Okay, Arnold. Did you take the whole thing apart?
2: Relax. I only have three extra pieces.
0: Three extra pieces?
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0: Why is it moving?
2: 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Well, the good news is...
0: I'm calling Bill Marks.
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6: I'm meteorologist Laura Lockwood with your KX 92 weatherology forecast. Mainly sunny skies this afternoon, with daytime highs approaching 81. Winds out of the south, 8 to 15 miles per hour. Chance of thunderstorms tonight, lows dip down to about 64, partly cloudy skies. Mainly sunny skies tomorrow, slight chance for storms, daytime highs approaching 83. I'm meteorologist Laura Lockwood on KX 92. Currently, it's 79 degrees.
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